All right, here's your Rewind pop culture quiz. Which actor who plays a Marvel superhero was so skinny as a teen, he was called Styx? The answer after we rewind with Lenny Kravitz.

Up to number one on this list of songs written for other artists, and this one was written by Prince for a group called Maserati. But when he heard the track, he thought, you know what? I like that. I'm gonna do it. Here's Kiss.

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1: 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Training will begin soon. Have you recently retired? Not ready to be home all day? A clergy or shift workers with flexible hours? A parent trying to work around your children's schedules? Consider driving as a perfect side option. 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
2: The Millbrook Playhouse continues its 83rd season with the Broadway hit The Wedding Singer. 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He's the life of the party until his own fiance leaves him at the altar. 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Enter Julia, a winsome waitress who wins his affection, but as luck would have it, Julia is about to be married to a Wall Street shark. And unless Robbie can pull off the performance of a decade, the girl of his dreams will be gone forever. 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Just say yes to the most romantic musical in 20 years. Don't miss it.
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Well, a new survey says 35% of adults miss starting the day feeling happy, 22% miss that playful attitude, and 21% miss the optimism they had as kids. 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

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Think you know your Weird Al? Well, keep it here, because in just a couple of minutes, I'll tell you how you could score tickets to see the King of Musical Parody live in Hershey. 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

0: That's an excess new sensation on 93.3 WBZD. Well, make sure you're listening to those Weird Al music montages. Yeah, Weird Al bringing his Bigger and Weirder Tour 2026 to the Giant Center in Hershey. It's going to be Friday, July 31st, and we have your tickets. When you hear the montage, you got to be caller 9. You're going to instantly score a pair of tickets to see the King of Musical Parody live in concerts, from the classics you know by heart to the outrageous hits that made Weird Al a legend. You got to be 18 years of age or older to win, and you can win only one time, and you got to have a current email available because they are digital tickets. So be listening for that montage between now, well, all this week, and try to get in there and see Weird Al. Coming up at noon, we got news. We got news coming up with Barb Evans. She's in for Freddie all week, and she'll give us a newscast coming up at noon. We also have Fox News on the way and Kelly's Cafe. If there's something you want to hear, let me know. I'll get it on for you. 327-9331.
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